comes much too far away. I have to hold myself this time. This bleak and slow decay.

follows my dove-shaped kite into the sun, quickening away the string. RP doesn't let me look anywhere towards the light. On father's blindness, on father's bullets, and unspooled intestines. Our surgeries and stolen organs sailing upwards on sinews. Like red ribbons snaking high into the desert Sirocco. Snaking high. Also, taped over its eyes and feet with white duct tape. I was hoping to hide the fact that she is actually only an ugly seagull, blinding her as we are blinded, binding her as we are bound. This pinion kite. I just wanted to see something pure, gliding upwards, out of the dirt, into the sky, out from the stark interior, into the canopic jars of the cloudless beyond. To lessen the gravity of our blackening embryo, the velocity of escape is 7 miles a second in my child heart. Spirit.

master sing. And I was sick in bed. I suppose that he told you everything that I keep locked away in my head. Your master took you traveling. Well, at least that's what you said. And now do you come back to bring your prisoners

they take your clothes at the door. He was just a numberless man in a chair, just come back from the war. And you wrap up his tired face in your hair, and he hands you the apple core. Then he touches your lips, now so suddenly bare, of all the kisses we

shepherd to walk with a collar of leather and nails. And he never once made you explain or talk about all of the little details, such as who had a worm and who had a rock and who had you through the maze.

his aeroplane, which he flew without any hands. And you cruised above the ribbons of rain that drove the crowd from the stands. Then he killed the lights

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Your master took you traveling. 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And now do you come back to bring your prisoner?

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I just love his prose, his delivery and demeanor, his playing, what he's saying. He's consummate, man, complete, and his style is quite unique. A Remembrance Day, son, born the 11th of the 11th, singing, yes, I'm the one, like the 7th of the 7th. Good odds. He might offer you a ride in his V8 Ford, make you smile, make you cry, but you're never bored. And his Cossack songs from a down-home youth, they express the fundamental truth. But nowadays, they've closed the store, and there ain't no cotton sacks anymore. He's a country boy, made his home in the city, at once bold and coy, sometimes somber, always witty. And his canny observations, put to melody, were meant to be heard by folks like you and me. A man so wise, indeed a sage, who never fails to surprise when he walks on stage. You can raise the roof, you can tear it down. Don't be square, just be there when Mose Allison's in town. I feel privileged to know him, he's a mentor that I chose. And I

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Just another little middle class white boy trying to have some fun. Devils in the cane field, dinner's on the ground. But you can't push people around. You don't know, and child, you never will. Don't you worry about a thing, cause nothing's gonna be alright. But if you live, your time will come when you get to your city home. Hello there, universe. The good get better and the bad get worse. But careful who you're talking to. Big Brother is watching you. Train, blues, Saturday, Scandal, January, and Highway 49. Town, Mule, Carnival, Waters, Creek Bank, and Lost Mine.

I don't believe in the American dream. But I believe in the dream of America. Sojourner Truth's dream. Harriet Tubman's dream. Ida B. Wells' dream. Audre Lorde's dream. Marsha P. Johnson's dream. Breonna Taylor's dream. Ruth Bader Ginsburg's dream. I'm a new immigrant. Unless you're indigenous, so are you. We are all connected. But I am the hero of my own story. We all are. We all have a sphere of influence, a voice, and a perspective that matters. We all carry our scars. I've been on the outside, looking in. It taught me compassion, forgiveness. I'm a bridge. We're all standing on our ancestors' shoulders. Whatever our differences, our lineages, we all come from long lines of survivors. Our differences are riches. We see color, and it is glorious. We're all human equally, not separate species. Race is a construct built by bigotry and greed. We are family, broken and bloody though we may be. We need truth. We need truth. Reconciliation. Reparation. We need representatives who put the health, happiness, and inalienable equality of we, the people they serve, and the health of our Mother Earth who sustains us above all. I am a hopeful agnostic. The only things I know for sure are that love never dies, that empathy is a superpower, not a weakness, that democracy, though abused, is still the least abusive system of government we've yet conceived. And I know in my blood and bones that when we who are called minorities, who are othered, disregarded, and underestimated, I know that when we come together, we are the majority by a landslide. Because we believe in the dream of America. And when we dream together, we rise high as the listening skies. Because we are the dream. And the best is yet to come.